I am your automatic lover. 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
0: Okay. 5, 4, 3, 2, 1.
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0: 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You wait till I see this woman when she get home. That glass over there got a little cigar in it or something. I don't even smoke no cigars. 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Oh, you meat no caviar. What's wrong with this woman? Oh, he possibly, let me run me some water right now. 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Pots and pans all stacked up here. There's a pot. Let me scrape this pot out. Well, it's pitiful. I don't know why that woman come in and have a party and I'm at work. Getting all this stuff under my fingernail. Run some more water in here. Yeah, now I can wash these glasses. I'll wash them up first. Now this woman. Yeah, that's pretty clean now, though. I got all this. I got to work on these pots a little bit more. It makes me so mad I don't know what to do. Thought I was a hub instead of maid. Like old red chili or something all done got dried up on these pots. Don't ever fix me none of this good food.
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Are you with me? 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

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The glory that was Rome is of another day. I was terribly alone and forgotten in Manhattan. 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